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1: All right, let's get into Thursday morning on the Curio Breakfast Show. 4 years men have carved out dens and caves. 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
1: There is a new phenomenon. 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

0: Breakfast with Connor, Andrew and Amy. 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
8: From the Q Radio newsroom at 7 o'clock, I'm Jane Veitch and these are your top stories this morning. A Stormont report into historical church-linked abuse has found that a young girl was kidnapped and violently assaulted by a church worker claiming to be carrying out an exorcism of demons from her body. The girl's ordeal happened after disclosing other abuse she had suffered. This is one of 37 testimonies contained in the historical clerical child abuse report that includes oral histories of what happened to some behind closed doors in church-run schools, parishes, congregations and youth groups here. In international news, the US and Saudi Arabia have signed a landmark agreement on peaceful nuclear cooperation. It paves the way for a long-term partnership on civilian nuclear energy. The deal could allow Saudi Arabia to enrich uranium and will now be reviewed by Congress. Taoiseach Micheál Martin is in Kyiv today for a bilateral meeting with Ukrainian President Volodymyr Zelensky. The two leaders are expected to discuss Russia's ongoing war of aggression against Ukraine and European Union support for the country during Ireland's presidency of the Council of the European Union. Weight loss and diabetes drugs may be linked to a higher risk of hair loss. Researchers analysed data from around 50,000 people and found that rates of alopecia were higher among those taking medicines such as Mounjaro and Wegovy. They say the effect may be linked to rapid weight loss and reduced calorie intake. Finally, more than 3,000 athletes arrive in Glasgow for the start of the 2026 Commonwealth Games today. 74 nations and territories will compete. The Scottish city stepped in to host just 18 months ago after the Australian state of Victoria pulled out. The bowls competition starts this morning before Tom Walker and Katie Tunstall perform at the opening ceremony. Well, that is your headline news at 7. We've got a few more local stories coming next.
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9: The British Heart Foundation says the Cushier area within the ABC Borough Council is in urgent need of life-saving defibrillators. People living here have one of the longest waits in the UK to access the life-saving devices. Local group leaders are being urged to get in touch with the charity to apply for a free defibrillator. And the Health Minister has launched a new breastfeeding action plan. It aims to increase awareness of the health benefits and to make Northern Ireland a society where breastfeeding is normalised. You can find out more on the Department of Health's website.
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8: Arsenal will be without William Saliba for an extended period after the French defender returned from the World Cup with a back injury. The Premier League champion says he won't need surgery. And Rangers manager Derek McInnes doesn't feel like the punishment fitted the crime after getting a four-match touchline ban. He's been penalised after being accused of criticising match officials last season while in charge of Hearts. It's after he called a penalty awarded to eventual champion Celtic during the title run-in discussion. And then locally tonight, Derry City are away at Croatian team Rijeka and Kulwane are playing HJK Helsinki, and that's both in the Conference League. That is your news and sport at 7 on Q Radio. I'm Jane Veitch, back again at 8:30.
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11: Thank you, Jim Veitch. Good morning. Mainly dry today with some sunny spells this afternoon. Going to be quite warm in the sunshine. Highs of around 19 degrees.
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0: Breakfast. Hi to Ems on WhatsApp. Big thank you to Andrew. Just had a long, drooling 12-hour shift and went down the rabbit hole of videos of podcasts. I laughed the whole night.
1: Aww.
2: Very good.
0: That's nice.
2: Thank you very much.
1: That's a nice compliment, isn't it?
2: It is, yeah.
1: And a long 12-hour shift. Oh, maybe you've just done night shift then and you're just finishing up?
0: Hmm.
2: I couldn't see you ever doing shift work, Connor.
0: I did shift work.
2: I couldn't see you doing it again. Like,
0: I mean, I worked in a phone shop. We did shifts. Does that count?
1: Of course it does. Does that count?
0: Looked after phone shops for like 10 years before this.
1: Or do you mean night shift? Is that what you mean?
2: I used to work the night shift.
1: Where was that?
2: In a hotel. I was the night porter. It's an awful job. Because you were mostly dealing with people coming back drunk, you know?
0: Oh, yeah, you would have a lot of that in a hotel, wouldn't you?
1: I suppose there'd be a little bit of fun with there for people watching, but then I suppose maybe it gets annoying after a while.
2: Dealing with the aftermath of the weddings.
1: Oh, yeah.
2: And the fallouts at 2 or 3 in the morning and people fighting.
1: The dramas.
2: And all that, you know? And then, and taxis not turning up, and then people say, oh, can I book a room? Like, we're sold out. Like, what do you mean you're sold out? Like,
1: oh,
2: well, I don't understand what you don't know what the word sold out means.
0: I was at a wedding recently, and I'll not say whose wedding it was because it's a little bit close to home. We know the people.
2: Was it me?
0: And we know
2: was
0: the
2: it
0: guests.
2: Was it my
0: no,
2: wedding?
0: No.
1: I thought he meant it was you.
0: We
1: here,
0: know
1: too.
0: The guests, and there was a couple of ladies, and they had kind of fallen on some grass on the way from the venue to the hotel rooms.
1: Oh, dear.
0: And I sat and watched them from my car for a good 15 minutes, chuckling to myself, because they couldn't get off the grass.
1: Oh, dear.
0: They couldn't get up. It was like, you know,
1: like
0: you ever
1: cartoon.
0: See the videos when calves have just been born?
1: With the wee legs.
0: In Clarkson's farm,
2: yeah.
0: And they just can't get a footing. That's what it was. Yeah. Oh, it was great crack.
2: And did they have a few lemonades?
0: They'd had a few, and they'd made their way onto some slippy grass, and they couldn't get off. And
1: that's not ideal. With your dress on.
2: Yeah. Amy, what kind of night shifts would you do?
1: I couldn't imagine doing night shift either.
0: Sure, you would just sit and watch Netflix all night or watch videos of Andrew Ryan on podcasts.
1: No.
0: Apparently it would be all right.
1: Depends what you were doing. I knew somebody, well, I think it was like a uni job. They did night shift in somewhere where they did medical trials. So like every, you know, like 3-4 hours, they would have to go up and either give people medication or whatever. And then in the middle of that time, I think they just sort of watch Netflix and stuff.
0: Oh, wow. You see the people that give up their bodies for science and for money?
1: For those trials, you mean?
0: Oh,
1: yeah.
0: I can't comprehend
1: and
0: it.
1: And some people get the placebo one.
0: I honestly can't think of any worse way to make money. I would do anything.
1: Depends what it was.
0: Apart from let a company experiment on me. I just don't.
2: Connor.
0: It's Frankenstein in real life, guys.
1: No.
2: Connor, we work for Q Radio. This is already happening. They're already experimenting on us.
1: Don't make them panic.
0: No. Are they watching right now? See that wedding I was at? It was suits. It was suits.
2: A suits wedding?
0: Yeah, it was.
1: Oh,
2: I know the wedding.
0: My job.
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0: There you go. Take your experiments.
1: Right, it's going into you.
2: Connor's on a one today.
1: He is. Good morning. The M2 is slow. That's going from Junction 5 at Temple Patrick towards Junction 4 at Sandy Nose. There's resurfacing works going on there, so it's down to one lane. The M2 is also slow leaving at Nelson Street. Anything else, you can let us know about it on the Q Radio travel line 90 89 0 110.
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0: Ed Sheeran, Beyonce and Perfect on the Q-Radio Breakfast Show. How many weddings do you think that song has been played at?
1: I was just thinking that. It's a very first dance song. It is a nice one.
0: 12 million, I reckon, at least.
1: Are you there? Whenever you're DJing a wedding, are you there for the first dance?
0: Sometimes. If I'm DJing the full night, I'll have to do their first dance song. Sometimes I just DJ after the band, which I prefer doing. But.
1: And would that be the most popular first dance?
0: It probably was for a while. Not anymore. You still get it sometimes, but yeah, for a while it was a lot of Ed Sheeran songs, that and Figure It Out Loud, and there's another one, Tenerife Sea.
1: Okay, it was very good.
2: Popular. Oh yeah,
0: yeah, getting lots of country ones at the minute.
1: Yeah, surprised.
0: You know, and then you get really different ones. You'll get somebody will want Limp Bizkit or something like that.
2: Really?
0: Yeah. You get quirkier ones. You know.
2: Have you seen Picture This or doing weddings?
1: Class. They've been turning up.
0: They're doing first dances. Is it five that they're doing?
1: Yeah, I think they did them all within a couple of days of each other.
0: There was one in Bangor.
1: Yeah.
2: Should have invited him.
0: I'm pretty sure it was in the Clandy Boy. I was there like the week before.
2: Clandy Boy Lodge, yeah?
0: Yeah.
2: I should have invited him to mine. Although when I got married, Ryan messaged me and said, thanks for the invite. But they were on tour.
1: You maybe missed out there.
2: Do you know what I mean? I didn't invite him, like...
0: Can you imagine, Andrew, we did karaoke.
1: Oh, the karaoke would have been class.
0: We did karaoke and you could have had Ryan Hennessy from Picture.
1: Connor, there's still your wedding.
0: That would have been the only person to outdo me doing Natasha Bedingfield.
2: There was nobody that was going to outdo Aaron Butler.
0: Aaron Butler, to be fair, doing Joe Dolan was good. Dave Elliott, Thong Song will stay with me forever.
2: Dong.
0: That was unbelievable, the moves and everything. Honestly, if you're getting married and you're thinking about, you know, your entertainment and stuff at the minute, book karaoke. Whatever you do, do karaoke. If you've got somewhere that has a residence bar and they allow you to play music, doesn't even have to be loud, do karaoke and thank us later.
2: It's the best crack.
0: It's the best ever, isn't it?
1: And it was at the end of the night, so people were more willing.
2: Did you sing Amy?
1: No, I did. I think I got up for a second with Connor and Nicole.
0: I was all for it
1: the whole night. And then when I saw how brilliant the comedians were, I was like, oh, I thought everyone was going to be rubbish. And then they were all actually really good. And I was like, oh, no. I'm not going to fit
0: Amy had a real stick up her bum. She just wouldn't get involved at all.
2: No, and do you know what?
1: I panicked at the last minute.
2: Yeah, did you panic putting money in the card as well? Because there wasn't much money in the card.
1: Oh, he has some cheek. Doesn't he, Connor?
2: There wasn't much money in the card when I opened it, and it was from Amy and Jay. It wasn't a lot of money in that card. You had to stick up your bum then as well, didn't you?
1: I remember me and Connor saying to each other what we were going to put in the cards, and then we said, whatever we say, I'll say it wasn't enough.
0: Yeah. We actually had to get together and put the exact amount in here, so we can't single any of us out.
1: Yeah.
2: Wow.
0: Still managed to do it.
1: Still doing it.
2: Yeah.
0: Entertainment news before 8 o'clock. Give me on Sylvia. Right okay. Now, what's going on? Q-Radio
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1: Good morning. The M2 is still slow. That's going from Junction 5, Temple Patrick, towards Junction 4 at Sandy Nose. There is a resurfacing scheme going on there, so it's down to one lane. Also, the M2 is slow around leaving there at Nelson Street. Anything else you spot, you can let us know on the Cube Radio travel line, 90 89 0 110.
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1: 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Welcome along to the Q Radio Breakfast Show. After 8 o'clock this morning, this trend on TikTok where people are finishing the line, I wish it was socially acceptable too. Love this. We have a few of our own to share.
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9: 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Where grown-ups see a snail, we see a slippery-shelled beast from the undergrowth. But around 1 in 5 young children have a sight condition that can get in the way of all that wonder. The good news is, if these are found early, they can be managed or corrected.
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12: From the Q Radio newsroom at 8 o'clock, I'm Jane Veitch, and these are your top stories this morning. A Stormont report into historical church-linked abuse has found that a young girl was kidnapped and violently assaulted by a church worker claiming to be carrying out an exorcism of demons from her body. The girl's ordeal happened after disclosing other abuse she had suffered. This is one of just 37 testimonies contained in the historical clerical child abuse report that includes oral histories of what happened to some behind closed doors in church-run schools, parishes, congregations and youth groups here. The US and Saudi Arabia have signed a landmark agreement on peaceful nuclear cooperation. It paves the way for a long-term partnership on civilian nuclear energy. The deal could allow Saudi Arabia to enrich uranium and will now be reviewed by Congress. The Taoiseach Micheál Martin is in Kyiv today for a bilateral meeting with Ukrainian President Volodymyr Zelensky. The two leaders are expected to discuss Russia's ongoing war of aggression against Ukraine and European Union support for the country during Ireland's presidency. Gary Lineker is among 120 UK-based millionaires calling on Andy Burnham to impose higher taxes on them. The so-called proud to pay letter to the PM claims that the money could be used to reduce inequality, support public infrastructure and back small businesses. Finally, weight loss and diabetes drugs may be linked to a higher risk of hair loss. Researchers analysed data from around 50,000 people and found that rates of alopecia were higher among those taking medicines such as Mounjaro and Wegovy. They say the effect may be linked to rapid weight loss and reduced calorie intake. Well, that is your headline news at 8. We've got more local stories next.
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13: The British Heart Foundation says the Cushire area within the ABC Borough Council is in urgent need of life-saving defibrillators. People living here have one of the longest waits in the UK to access the life-saving devices. Local group leaders are being urged to get in touch with the charity to apply for a free defibrillator. And the Health Minister's launched a new breastfeeding action plan. It aims to increase awareness of the health benefits and to make Northern Ireland a society where breastfeeding is normalised. You can find out more on the Department of Health's website.
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12: Thousands of athletes are arriving in Glasgow as the Commonwealth Games get underway later. 200 gold medals are up for grabs over the next 10 days, with sports stars from 74 nations and territories taking part. The original hosts, Victoria in Australia, pulled out of staging the event, with Glasgow stepping in just 18 months ago. And there are lots of athletes from Northern Ireland going. The largest squad is the swimming squad, with 15 athletes. And then football tonight, Derry City are away at Croatian team Rijeka, and Coleraine are playing HJK Helsinki in the Conference League. And finally, Arsenal will be without William Saliba for an extended period after the France defender returned from the World Cup with a back injury. The Premier League champions say he won't need surgery, though. That is your news and sport at 8 on Q. I'm Jane Veitch. I'll be back with more at 8:30.
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1: Thanks, Jim Veitch. Mainly dry today. Some sunny spells this afternoon. Highs today around 19 degrees.
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0: Elton John and Britney, Hold Me Closer on the Curio Breakfast Show. I wish it was acceptable to... Hi, Arnie.
1: It's not acceptable to move people's trolleys that have left them in the middle of the aisle and hide them.
2: Oh, that's a good one.
0: Push
2: like
0: them out
2: that.
0: Of the way.
2: Yes. When we were in Spain last week, we went to a shopping centre. And obviously, you know, we were in a real Spanish area. There wasn't a lot of tourists. And we had a shopping trolley because we're shopping for a week. And long story short, Julie was in the queue and another Spanish person, elderly lady, came up and pushed kind of Julie out of the queue. And Julie was having none of it and like said, looked at her, moved her trolley across and touched the other woman's trolley and pushed it back and said,
0: oh,
2: I'm here now.
0: And, trolley wars.
2: A trolley war. And a Spanish woman said nothing. And I just looked at Julie and went, you don't mess with the Presbyterians. Like... Like the Spanish don't know she's Presbyterian, like.
0: No.
2: And I'm standing there going, go on, Julie, go
3: standing
2: on, Julie.
3: Standing her ground.
2: I'm like, go on, Julie.
3: Center.
2: Whipping a baguette out and just like hitting her like, get out of here, get out of here.
0: Hola,
2: Ramos.
0: Yeah, there you go. There, that's Andrew. Clip that. Don't mess with the pregnant Presbyterians, I think is what he said.
2: Don't mess with
1: Go ahead.
0: Don't mess with who?
2: I can't say.
1: Acceptable who wore socks with Slater's. Anywhere inside or outside. My mates hate it.
0: Yeah.
3: Okay, I think that is acceptable enough. I see it all the time.
0: We'll do one more at the minute for Catherine.
4: Good morning, guys. Catherine here. I have learned a great way over my years of helping people leave. I tend to say, do you know what? It's been such a lovely time hanging out with you or getting on with you or spending time with you. But I'm going to let you go because I'm sure you've lots to be at tomorrow.
0: Yeah, you can do that. I do prefer yours. Just stand up and say, right,
3: leave
0: folks,
3: now.
0: That's
3: I am
0: it.
3: Tired.
0: I am done. I am going to bed. More of those to get through. 0770 2 687 001. I wish it was socially acceptable to... What? Finish that sentence.
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3: Good morning. The M2 is slow going from Junction 5 at Temple Patrick. That's going towards Junction 4, Sandy Nose. There's resurfacing work going on there and it's down to one lane. Also in the M2, it's slow leaving at Nelson Street. And the West Link, there's heavy traffic going towards York Street. If you've spotted anything else, you can let us know about it on the Q Radio travel line, 90 89 0 110.
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11: From the Q Radio newsroom at 9 o'clock, I'm Jane Veitch and these are your top stories this morning. A Stormont report into historical church-linked abuse has found that a young girl was kidnapped and violently assaulted by a church worker claiming to be carrying out an exorcism of demons from her body. The girl's ordeal happened after disclosing other abuse she had suffered. This is one of just 37 testimonies contained in the historical clerical child abuse report that includes oral history of what happened to some behind closed doors in church-run schools, parishes, congregations and youth groups here. In international news, the US and Saudi Arabia have signed a landmark agreement on peaceful nuclear cooperation. It paves the way for a long-term partnership on civilian nuclear energy. The deal could allow Saudi to enrich uranium and will now be reviewed by Congress. Taoiseach Micheál Martin is in Kyiv today for a bilateral meeting with Ukrainian President Volodymyr Zelensky. The two leaders are expected to discuss Russia's ongoing war of aggression against Ukraine. Gary Lineker is among 120 UK-based millionaires calling on Andy Burnham to impose higher taxes on them. The so-called Proud to Pay letter to the PM claims the money could be used to reduce inequality, support public infrastructure and back small businesses. Finally, Anne Widdecombe's family say a public memorial will be held later this year following a private funeral in the coming weeks. The former Conservative minister was found dead at her Devon home earlier this month. A 28-year-old man's been charged with her murder. That is your headline news at 9. We've got some more local stories coming next.
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0: The British Heart Foundation says the Cushire area within the ABC Borough Council is in urgent need of life-saving defibrillators. People living here have one of the longest waits in the UK to access the life-saving devices. Local group leaders are being urged to get in touch with the charity to apply for a free defibrillator. And the Health Minister's launched a new breastfeeding action plan. It aims to increase awareness of the health benefits and to make Northern Ireland a society where breastfeeding is normalised. You can find out more on the Department of Health's website.
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11: The Commonwealth Games in Glasgow officially opens tonight after uncertainty around the event's future. The city stepped in with a slimmed-down programme after the original hosts, Victoria in Australia, pulled out over the spiralling costs. Only 10 sports will feature this year compared to 20 in Birmingham 4 years ago. But Phil Batty, who's in charge of delivering the Glasgow Games, says that that may present an opportunity.
12: It's fair to say that the Games of previous years is not fit for purpose for the future. So what we're creating here in Glasgow is a smarter, more efficient, sustainable and financially responsible Games that can be hosted right across the Commonwealth for the next 100 years.
11: And lots of athletes from Northern Ireland are going, of course. The largest squad is swimming. But we also have weightlifters, netball players, gymnasts, bowlers, cyclists, boxers and a judo and athletic squad. And then finally, football tonight. Derry City are away at Croatian team Rijeka and Kilrain are playing HJK Helsinki. And both are in the Conference League. That is all for now. I'm Jane Veitch. Back again at 10.
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1: Thanks, Tim Veitch. Good morning. Mainly dry today with some sunny spells this afternoon. Highs of around 19 degrees.
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0: It's the Q Radio Breakfast Show. Amy McGuckett is DJing today, Andrew Ryan.
1: Oh, this is going to be brought up, is it?
0: All right. You are going to hit the roof when you find out who Amy McGuckett is DJing
1: Andrew,
0: for.
1: Why didn't I think of inviting you? Because this is your dream event.
0: It's probably the bougiest gig of all time.
2: Tell me.
1: So I'm DJing tonight it's actually during a Pilates class.
2: Oh, good.
1: Which one
2: in a gym.
1: You would love. Not in a gym, Andrew Ryan. In one of your favourite places.
0: Hold that thought.
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1: Good morning. The M2, it's still slow going from Junction 5 at Temple Patrick towards Junction 4 at Sandy Nose. Those roadworks going on there, it's still down to one lane. And the West Link, there's traffic going towards York Street. 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

0: on the Curio Breakfast Show. Good morning. 20 to 10. So Amy is off later on then at her very bougie DJ gig at Range Rover, yeah. Which is it's a very Amy gig, to be fair. Your DJ gigs are very different than mine, Amy.
1: You know, I like the thought of it. It does sound quite nice.
0: You know, I need to get you into a nightclub to 2 o'clock in the morning.
1: I know, I've never done that. No,
0: on a Saturday night in Newry, you'll get your eyes open. You'll see a few things there.
2: Yeah, especially in Newry, like.
1: There's
0: a bit of Pilates going on, but it's not quite Pilates, if you know what I mean.
2: A lot of flexibility down in Newry.
0: A lot of flexibility down by the canals there. Can you top that? Are you doing anything good today?
2: Flying to London.
0: Also very bougie.
1: Also very bougie, of course. Are you performing tonight?
2: I've got 5 shows in London over the next 3 days, and then that's me then till...
1: That's what he always says.
0: That's me.
1: You can't say that if it's every week.
0: I know.
1: That's me now for a long time.
0: That's what he keeps telling the bosses when he asks them for more, you know, more and more days off.
1: But that's me now.
0: But that's me now. I'll get this one off, and then that's me then to the end of September or whatever. And then no, it's not.
1: No, it's not.
2: It's me then till Tuesday.
0: Yes. Yeah. That's more like it.
2: I'm addicted to work. I like working. You see, because I love my job, so I like working.
0: It's a good problem to have.
2: Being sitting at home bores me.
0: Yeah. You're doing Comedy Store.
2: Yeah, Comedy Store in London this weekend. They're going to be there Thursday, Friday, 2 shows Saturday, and then I'm doing a show elsewhere somewhere Saturday afternoon.
0: Unbelievable. And then when does the tour start?
2: 18, 19th of September.
1: Not long at all.
0: Thank you. Very good.
2: 75 dates.
0: On that note, I guess, of tours and stuff, we got a message yesterday, the Live and Unfiltered show. The 19th of September in the Limelight. The nighttime show, that's it, it's sold out.
1: Yeah, it's completely sold out. There are still a few tickets left for the matinee.
0: The matinee, yeah, thank you so much if you've bought a ticket. We can't wait to see you. That is going to fly.
1: I know, it's really no time.
0: It really is. So we're very privileged, we're very lucky, we're delighted to be able to play 2 shows in the Limelight in Belfast, which is going to be amazing. The evening show, the tickets are all gone. Thanks if you pick one up. We're looking forward to seeing you then. The matinee show, if you fancy a daytime party, daytime parties, all the rage. You know, I would imagine if you're, you know, the type of people that Amy is going to be playing for later on, you might enjoy getting in 2:30, seeing the show, and then getting your chauffeur or whatever, your Range Rover to come and pick you up and take you home again.
1: Well, whatever you're into, that sounds quite nice.
0: Yeah, so we're going to be doing it twice.
1: I know, twice in one day, it'll be good fun.
0: Mm. We're going to have any lemonades?
1: Yeah.
0: We'll be starting pretty early.
1: Well, that's what it's all about.
0: What shape are we going to be in for the evening?
1: Be responsible,
0: obviously, with your lemonades, yeah. Do you ever forget you're on the radio?
1: Sometimes.
0: But I'm just saying, if you're having a lemonade at, you know, 2 o'clock...
1: Well, we'll pace ourselves and we'll have
2: I wouldn't have a lemonade at 2 o'clock. I'm golfing that morning, so...
0: Okay.
1: Well, that's irrelevant to us.
0: So you're not going to be there probably for like sound check, or me and Amy will be there from probably, they'll have us there from 11 o'clock in the morning,
1: Sure. Let's hope Andrew has a good game.
0: And Andrew will just walk in off the golf course at 2:30, as he always does.
1: Let's hope he has a good game and he's not grumpy.
0: You have to play golf that day.
2: Yeah.
0: Can you not play any other, do you really have to play golf that morning before there's 2 massive live shows?
2: Yeah, yeah. I'm playing golf that morning.
1: Let him be.
0: Let him win. Move his ball into the hole. I don't know how it works, but just give him some grace, because I can't be bothered if you have a bad day and you turn up to the Limelight in foul form because, you know, the realisation that you're crap at golf.
1: Then the people
0: over
1: in the front row will be in for it.
2: You're very angry.
0: What time do we
2: have to be at the Limelight for?
1: You know, can we just sort that bit out off air, maybe?
0: Yeah.
1: Yes.
2: What time do you do the Limelight for?
0: 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I'm not going.
2: You know, I'm not doing the live shows now. I'm not doing them. 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
1: Good morning. Traffic is slow on the M2 going from Junction 5 at Temple Patrick towards Junction 4 at Sandy Knowes. Those roadworks are still going on, so it's down to one lane there. If you do spot anything else, you can let us know about it whenever it's safe to do so. 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

0: Coming up.
1: Hi, Duran. Enjoy London?
2: Yeah, right, mate. Yeah, cool. Yeah, London, innit, mate? Hey, see the kids on the weekends.
1: Wow. Leaves us with that. Yaz on the way at 10 o'clock this morning. Amy and I back with you in the morning from
3: 6.
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0: It's time to put your general knowledge to the test. 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
1: Well, Simon is loving life. He's still top of that leaderboard with his 4 points. You want to try and beat 4 points on It Only Takes a Minute. If you want to give this a go this morning, just send me a thumbs up emoji to our WhatsApp number. If you've never played, basically I stick 60 seconds on the clock and you come on and you see how many questions you can get right in that time. General knowledge questions are not too difficult. Not today. I'm loving a wee look, right? I think I'd beat 4 points. Yeah, I think you could do this. And if you are top of the leaderboard come Friday, as in tomorrow, you could get yourself a Money Can't Buy It Only Takes a Minute mug. You can't buy these. You can't go into a shop and buy one of these. And they're lovely. They are really lovely. So that's what you could be playing for today on It Only Takes a Minute. WhatsApp me. Just your thumbs up emoji to play 07702 687 001.
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1: Firstly, Lily Allen is the latest star getting the documentary treatment. Prime Video is making a feature-length film following her journey from being dubbed the Queen of MySpace to becoming one of Britain's biggest pop stars. It's also going to explore some of the more difficult moments in her life, including the breakdown of her marriage to Stranger Things actor David Harbour, and it's due to be released next year. In other news, Razorlight, they've revealed they almost gave away the song that became their only UK number one. Frontman Johnny Burrell says the band asked their publishers to shop America around to other artists, but nobody was interested. Instead, Razorlight released it themselves in 2006, and it went on to be number one. And finally, Tom Hiddleston says every role he's ever played has led to his latest project. The Marvel star is swapping superheroes for ancient history in Pompeii, a new National Geographic docudrama about the eruption of Mount Vesuvius. And Tom says when he looks back at his career, all of those kind of roles somehow connect with this one.
2: I studied classics when I was a student. I then become an actor and play Shakespeare, who of course is leaning on Ovid and Virgil. And then because I play Shakespeare, I get cast in Thor and then finally end up back in Pompeii. It felt like everything was talking to each other.
1: And Pompeii is streaming now on National Geographic and Disney Plus.
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0: Get ready then for take five. Five feel-good songs for your Thursday morning. If you're a fan of Mr. Worldwide, you'll be very, very happy. Got news up next with Jane.
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23: From the Q Radio newsroom at 11 o'clock, I'm Jane Veitch and these are your top stories this morning. In Derry, Londonderry, a man has been found lying on the road with a serious head injury. He was discovered just after 6 this morning on Benevena Gardens. Officers want to hear from anyone who was in the area at the time. With around 800,000 people expected in Belfast next month for the FLA, some city centre hospitality owners say the city is failing to put its best foot forward, with drugs, dereliction and rough sleepers set to greet visitors. Richard Evans, owner of the Pocket Cafe, has accused the council of a total lack of planning, coordination and action in an open letter, warning that the state of the city centre poses a serious risk to the reputation of Belfast and also to the safety of those attending the festival. US forces have carried out a 12th consecutive night of strikes against Iran, with missile and drone storage facilities targeted. The Iranians struck back by targeting American bases in Kuwait. Finally, more than 100 UK-based millionaires, including former England striker Gary Lineker, have signed a letter calling on the Prime Minister to tax their wealth. The group, Patriotic Millionaires, claims the money raised could be used to reduce inequality. Similar policies have been suggested previously, but abandoned over fears wealthier people could leave the country. Member of the group and music producer Brian Eno doesn't think that will be the case.
8: 80% of millionaires think that tax on over £10 million would be justified if they knew that that money was going to go towards helping young people find better jobs and so on and so on.
23: That is your news. I have the sport coming next.
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23: Athletes from across the world will be going for gold as the Commonwealth Games get underway in Glasgow. More than 3,000 sports stars are taking part in 10 disciplines over the next 10 days. Bowls begins the action later today before an opening ceremony featuring the likes of Katie Tunstall and Callum Beattie. And these people are saying it's a really positive thing for the city.
24: You don't get it often, so I'm looking forward to it. It should be good.
25: There's a few people that have kind of brought it up in conversation, but I wouldn't say it's overly discussed.
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23: Lots of athletes from here are going to be there as well. The largest squad is swimming, but we also have weightlifters, netball players, gymnasts, bowlers, cyclists, boxers and a judo and athletic squad. Football tonight, Derry City are away at Croatian team Rijeka and Coleraine, they're away playing HJK Helsinki in the Conference League. That's all for now. I'm Jane Veitch, back at midday.
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0: Thanks, Shane. Mainly dry today with some sunny spells this afternoon, and we are looking at a maximum temperature for Thursday of around 19 degrees.
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0: Oh, I cannot wait to get these five songs on for you this morning. I'd love to give you a mention as well on today's Take 5. So get in touch on the WhatsApp 07702 687 001. And I did promise us some Mr. Worldwide. Let's do a track with Neo alongside him.
28: Me not working hard. Yeah, right, picture that with a Kodak. Or better yet, go to Times Square, take a picture of me with a Kodak. Took my life from negative to positive, I just want y'all to know that.

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5: Good morning to Jay, looking for a request for Hannah McFerrin. It's her birthday today. She's 25. Happy quarter of a century, Hannah. Have a good one. And a Wendy, shout out to Wendy, who is working from home. But the working from home is in its very commas right now. Loving the tunes. Thank you so much, Wendy. Hi to Hockey in Newcastle. Also massive 18th birthday shout out to Eve Gilmore. You are loved so, so much. Eve, have a great day. And that's from Mum, Dad, Jenna, Adam and Flash as well. And don't forget Flash. But I'm going to play today's request for Gillian, Nicole and Alan. They're listening in Lisburn and they've picked this. They said, what's the chances? Yes. I have a bit of Hey Mona by Craig McLaughlin for the coffee break request. We throwback. We love it. I do too, actually. It's a bit of a guilty pleasure of mine. Let's do it. Let's not feel guilty at all for listening to this absolute tune from

0: things that I've got.
1: Benson Boone on Q Radio is a mid-morning show now. What do you get up to once everyone else has gone to bed? This is like such a personal question. I'm like, yeah, you know, don't hold back, yes, no, I won't. You know, or maybe before the rest of the house wakes up. And the reason I ask, because I was reading about this today, a new survey has uncovered some of our secret routines and some of the results might sound very familiar. I'll go over some of these in the next 10.
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7: 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In Derry, Londonderry, a man has been found lying on the road with a serious head injury. He was discovered just after six this morning on Benevena Gardens. Officers want to hear from anyone who was in the area at the time. With around 800,000 people expected in Belfast next month for the FLA, some city centre businesses say the city is failing to put its best foot forward, with drugs, dereliction and rough sleepers set to greet visitors. Richard Evans, owner of the Pocket Cafe, has accused the council of a total lack of planning, coordination and action in an open letter, warning that the state of the city centre poses a serious risk to the reputation of Belfast and to the safety of those attending the festival. US forces have carried out a 12th consecutive night of strikes against Iran, with missile and drone storage facilities targeted. The Iranians struck back by targeting American bases in Kuwait. More than 100 UK-based millionaires, including former England striker Gary Lineker, have signed a letter calling on the Prime Minister to tax their wealth. The group, Patriotic Millionaires, claims the money raised could be used to reduce inequality. Similar policies have been suggested previously, but abandoned over fears that wealthier people could leave the country. Member of the group and music producer Brian Eno doesn't think that that will be the case.
9: 80% of millionaires think that tax on over £10 million would be justified if they knew that that money was going to go towards helping young people find better jobs and so on and so on.
7: The UK media regulator says it's seeking views on Sky's proposed takeover of ITV's media and entertainment arm. The Competition and Markets Authority say a formal investigation into the transaction hasn't started yet. And then finally, EasyJet is launching twice weekly flights from Belfast International to Aberdeen starting early next year. Flights will take off from the 4th of January and will operate on Mondays and Fridays. That is your news, sport next.
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8: Going to the beach? Boyd's has all your essentials sorted.
7: Athletes from across the world will be going for gold as the Commonwealth Games get underway in Glasgow. More than 3,000 sports stars are taking part in 10 disciplines over the next 10 days. Bowls started the action today before an opening ceremony featuring the likes of Katie Tunstall and Callum Beattie later. And these people say it's a positive thing for the city.
11: You don't get it often, so I'm looking forward to it. It should be good.
12: There's a few people that have kind of brought it up in conversation, but I wouldn't say it's overly discussed.
13: I mean, it's great publicity for Glasgow. Puts Glasgow on the map, so, I mean, it's really exciting, exciting times.
7: And lots of athletes from Northern Ireland are going as well. The largest squad is swimming, but we also have weightlifters, netball players, gymnasts, bowlers, cyclists, boxers and a judo and athletic squad. Football tonight, Derry City are away at Croatian team Rijeka and Coleraine are playing HJK Helsinki in the Conference League. And finally, Jurgen Klopp is expected to be announced as Germany manager at a news conference tomorrow. The former Liverpool boss is understood to have agreed a deal until the 2030 World Cup. He is currently Red Bull's global head of football. Well, that is your news and sport at midday on Q Radio. I'm Jane Veitch. Jim's back in an hour's time with all the latest.
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15: Thanks, Jane. Mainly dry today with some sunny spells. And we're looking at a maximum temperature of 19 degrees today. Tonight going to be dry with some late brightness in places. The rest of the night is going to be dry. The low dropping down to about 12.

0: Radio Yaz here with you, and we're talking about when you, what you do when other people in maybe the house that you live in go to bed, right? It's nice to get that little bit of you time, isn't it? I love it. I love that when that happens. Thanks to Laura in Belfast. I am 100% guilty what you were talking about earlier on. I tell my husband I'm going to bed, and then I'm on TikTok for another hour. I call it my me time. Michelle says it's the sneaky snacks for me. Once the kids are in bed, I'm straight into the kitchen for biscuits. I absolutely refuse to share.
1: Hi everyone, my name is Alicia and I'm 12 and I'm from Bangor. My worst thing to do at night is I'm a late night scroller, so yeah.
0: Oh, thanks Alicia. And then this is one coming in from Sharon Lisburn. Loves the peace and quiet when everyone's gone to bed. I make a cup of tea, get under the blanket, watch whatever I want without anyone asking. What are we watching? Love that, thank you. Keep these coming in. What is it you do when other people have gone to bed? Because, well, apparently the top thing is to binge a little bit of telly. 07702 687 00.

0: Getting ahead of the game, Dasha and Austin, because it's, yeah, I think it's Cowboy Day this coming weekend. Yeah, dust down your cowboy boots and put on more country music. Maybe that's going to help. How you going to celebrate over the weekend? Thank you so much for your text. We're talking about, right, things you do, right? Because, I mean, you know, maybe you do sort of say, right, I'm off to bed, but then you really spend another half an hour secretly scrolling your phone, whatever it is you do, when people, other people in the household have gone to bed. Emma in Bangor, my husband thinks I go to bed early, yes, but I'm actually staying up reading for ages. It's the only time I get through my books without being interrupted. And Claire says, I am a classic, I'm going to bed person who then spends 45 minutes scrolling Instagram. And the worst thing is, I'm always absolutely shattered the next morning. That's it. And people can see maybe you've been liking things on Instagram. You're like, you're not in bed at all. You said you were going to bed, but you're not. On the way, got some great tunes coming your way, J-Lo, and we'll do a classic hit from James for you next.
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0: George Ezra's Shotgun on Q Radio. Let's do some more of these tastes of comments. Some great stuff. Hi to Nicole. So definitely late night bath, yes. Once the house is quiet, stick on some music, light a candle and disappear for an hour. Absolute bliss. That's it. I'm in between flatmates at the moment and I'm loving it because my flatmate moved out and then I've got a new one not coming for another week in a bit. And I'm doing all that, like that late night bath. Even keep the bathroom door open, doesn't matter. Karen says, I'm up early before everyone else and that is my favourite time. Cup of coffee, nobody talking to me, and I can scroll my phone in peace. It's absolutely heaven. It really is, isn't it? Got Girls Aloud soon, and that man with a voice. The voice, I mean, honestly, could sing like a takeaway menu, and I'd be like, that is such a great track. That singer for you next.
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0: instant feel-good energy. Jesse J and Domino playing here on Q Radio's All Request Lunch, where it's Jordan with you for Thursday, the 23rd of July. Just 1 week left in this month. The summer's absolutely flying in, isn't it? Before you know it, the kids will be going back to school and Christmas will be just around the corner. Sorry, I shouldn't mention such things, kids. I'm not wishing away your summer at all. And I'm certainly not on the countdown to Christmas just yet. But there is a rather festive theme with our next song that I've got coming up. David's requested it. And it's not Jingle Bells or anything like that, but it did feature in the John Lewis Christmas advert in 2025. Do you remember what that song was? It's by Alison Limerick and it plays next. In the meantime, get in touch with your requests.
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1: Well, the main headline in the showbiz news today is that anyone who's anybody is getting their own documentary these days. The first guy doing that is Oasis. They are having a documentary made. Well, it's already been made about their reunion tour. And apparently that's going to premiere at the Venice Film Festival. Yaz will be booking flights to Venice as we speak. The title, very fittingly, is Don't Look Back in Anger. And if you want to check that out for yourself, if you're a fan of theirs, it's going to be in cinemas in September. Then it'll be released on Disney Plus if you prefer to watch at home. Lily Allen also getting her own documentary following the huge success of her shocking album West End Girl last year. It's going to chart her journey from being the queen of MySpace to becoming one of Britain's biggest pop stars, and it's going to get into the nitty gritty as well, including the breakdown of her marriage last year to Stranger Things actor David Harbour. You're going to have to wait until 2027 for that one, but it's going to be on Prime Video. Finally, Tom Hiddleston, who played Loki in the Marvel Cinematic Universe, he's also got his own documentary coming out. I know, they're just having them out these days. It's going to be about Pompeii. It's going to be on National Geographic. And he says that his role as Loki really prepared him for hosting this documentary. How's that, Tom?
2: I studied classics when I was a student. I then become an actor and play Shakespeare, who of course is leaning on Ovid and Virgil. And then because I play Shakespeare, I get cast in Thor and then finally end up back in Pompeii. It felt like everything was talking to each other.
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1: And I'll tell you who's very excited, Rachel and Mark. They're absolutely buzzing because this day next week, they're going to be walking down the aisle. They're tying the knot on the 30th of July, and they are rightly so absolutely delighted. Guys, this one's for you. Thanks for your request. Here's Taylor. We will

0: 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I remember playing that loads whenever I started in radio. Roll to me, Del and Meachie, wrapping up today's All Request Lunch. 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
7: From the Q Radio newsroom at 2 o'clock, I'm Jim McLean and these are your top stories this afternoon. A murder investigation is underway in North Belfast after a man was assaulted and died in hospital. 44-year-old Paul Mackin Jr. was attacked at a property on Dunkern Parade earlier this week. Two men remain in custody in connection with his death. In Derry, Londonderry, a priest accused of child sex offences is now facing 116 charges. 59-year-old Edward Gallagher appeared in court earlier via video link from McGabbery Prison. He did not enter a plea. A trial date is yet to be set. Meanwhile, police are investigating how a man sustained serious head injuries in the city. He's in hospital after he was found early this morning on Benevna Gardens. Nationally, a 31-year-old man who planned a terror attack along with his friend who went on to commit the Manchester synagogue attacks has been jailed for at least 17 years. The pair carried out a reconnaissance mission at the UK's Defence Academy near Swindon last year. The judge handed out Mohammed Bashir's sentence earlier.
8: Your example must stand as a warning to men who are attracted by this form of militant, violent and destructive Islam for religious or political reasons.
7: Northern Ireland MPs are calling for the Prime Minister to cut business rates for pubs here. The 20% reduction announced by Andy Burnham would also apply to clubs and live music venues in England. Gambling arcades and vape shops will see their business rate relief slashed to fund it. And Princess Anne is in Northern Ireland. She's visiting Fermanagh at her third trip to NI this year. The Princess Royal is carrying out a series of engagements. Earlier, she toured Brook House Health and Wellbeing Centre near Five Mile Town. That's your headline news. Just after 2 o'clock, I have your sport next.
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7: Two local sides are in Conference League action this evening. First up from 5pm, Coleraine are away at HJK Helsinki for the first leg of their second round qualifier. Then in the late kick-offs, Derry City take on FC Rija in Croatia. And the opening ceremony of this year's scaled-back Commonwealth Games gets underway later in Glasgow. The city stepped in after Victoria, who were the original hosts, pulled out over spiralling costs. 65 athletes from here will be competing at the Games, including three current Olympic champions. That's your news and sport. It's after 2 o'clock. I'm Jim McLean. I'll have more at the top of the hour.
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14: Cheers, Jim. It'll be bright this evening and staying dry. I don't want to say these words. There might be a shower overnight. I didn't say that.

0: Sunflower playing on Q Radio. It's Jordan with you. It is the afternoon show. It's the 23rd of July today, and that means the Commonwealth Games opening ceremony is tonight. Very fittingly, your man there, Callum Beattie, he's taking part in it. He's going to be singing his wee heart out along with the likes of Katie Tunstall, Nathan Evans. He's going to be there as well, along with another host of singers and performers as they kick off the ceremony in Glasgow for 2026. It's been a summer of sport, all right, hasn't it? I mean, Wimbledon's only just ended, as has the golf, the World Cup. Well, it went on for about, what was it, 3-4 months? I lost count. But anyway, if you're a sports lover and you're needing your next fix, you can tune in to the Commonwealth Games kicking off tomorrow and running right through until the 2nd of August. Will you be watching? Well, I don't have a trophy or anything up for grabs on my sport that I do on this show, but it is a lot of fun. It's Connect 3. It's a little music quiz that I do here every day, and I hope you'll play along with me because it's on the way in a few minutes. First, we've got to do a classic hit coming from Five. Oh, that's going to make you want to dance.
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1: Oh, that wee sound just caught me off guard again. I forgot I've got my new wee theme tune. It's Connect 3. Time to wrap it up for today. Do you know something? Not one incorrect answer came in. That either means this was too easy today or you're just all on top form. Let's identify our three songs one last time. They went like this. First one was Hi, Lighthouse Family. Then Get Out of My Dreams, Get Into My Car, Billy Ocean. Finally, Reef, Place Your Hands. And even though everyone got it right today, not one person worded it the same way. So all the answers included things like it's a coastal theme, it's a nautical theme. Someone threw out the word maritime. The sea was mentioned, the ocean was mentioned, the beach was mentioned. Yeah, you've got the general gist. It's like a nautical vibe today with all the names of these bands and artists. The word lighthouse featuring in Lighthouse Family. The word ocean in Billy Ocean. And of course, Reef, that one speaks for itself. Well done to everybody who got it right. And thank you so much for playing along. We've got one final game of Connect 3 for the week tomorrow, so don't miss that. Here next, though, a track from a couple who had a rhyming name. They were a hot ticket back in 2002, but they had a bit of a dilemma.
0: Jordan Arnold.
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7: 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And Clear Day Nurseries requires a nurseries assistant at Little Gems Dundonald. 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

Grennan playing on Q Radio. Well, tomorrow you'll be having that Friday feeling, getting all geared up for the Wonder Years. Eve Sessi does that every Friday from 5 p.m. bringing you your favourite throwback tracks. Tomorrow it's 1993 and 2005, so start having to think about what songs you'd like to hear from those years. Oh, hey.

0: Nico and Vince. That's just how I feel. When's the last time you heard those names? Wrapping up this hour on Q Radio, but I'm not going anywhere and neither should you, because after 3 o'clock I've got this week's Girl Talk, a very inspirational lady, plus your kids' chance to win with Scrapyard Golf.
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0: You're welcome. Chabalrone, the giver, playing on Q Radio. It's Jordan with you. Hello there. Happy Thursday, nearly 20 past three. And that song is very fitting for my guest on today's Girl Talk. Someone who has a very big heart. She's a real giver. And she actually won an award for her caring nature last year. She's going to tell you all about that. She's a community care nurse. And if you're someone who works in that field, well, make sure you're listening in. Or if someone you know who is in that field as well, because you could nominate them for an award this year. Wouldn't that be nice to be an award winner for something that is so, so important to the community? Anyway, all the details coming up on today's Girl Talk at 3:30. That's after our classic hits coming from the New Radicals next, also featuring the word gifts.
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0: very noisy today. Wouldn't be my favourite sound, that I have to say. But I know lots of people love it. 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

0: 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Sorry, I'm here for someone else. Wrapping up my show today on Q Radio. Thank you so much for your company this afternoon. I'm out of here, but Eve's essay's on the way. He'll look after you until 7 on Q Radio Drive. I'll be back tomorrow from 1, and it's going to be Friday. 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

0: talking. 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
1: Good afternoon, it's Q Radio. 4:15 now, and some of your three-word Thursdays. Paul McCann said, holiday ends tomorrow. Oh, that's a shame. And Claire's in Oma. Back horse riding again. Claire had a bit of an accident last year. She hasn't been horse riding, but she's back on the saddle as from today. Good on you, Claire.
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1: Not your traffic for today and for now. Traffic is slow if you're leaving the city centre in Belfast. Now, this is M2, Junction 4 to Junction 5, Temple Patrick, and actually the opposite way also towards Belfast. That's because of the ongoing roadworks. M2 approaching Nelson Street off slip, the West Link towards York Street, and the M3 towards D Street. That's if you're travelling towards Hollywood in the Bangor direction. That's in Belfast. Quick look across Derry, Londonderry, and the traffic is moving well. Nothing major to tell you about Oma, Enniskillen and Newry also. But if you do have anything, you can drop me a WhatsApp if it's safe to do that, or contact the Q Radio travel number 90 89 0 11 0. Coming up, we got music from Post Malone, and I love a bit of Take That. I love all of their stuff, but especially the early stuff. What is that song? I know you recognize it, but can you tell me the name of that song? I'm going to play it for you next.
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It's Q Radio, and indeed, that was the song I was teasing you with. Oh, I know I'm a tease. Carly, you're in Green Island. Loving Everything Changes. Big K as well. Hello to you. Fab song. There's Chris with a K. Would you like to play my game, Things That Make You Go, Hmm? Yeah, well, we're going to give you the chance to come on, name as many things as you can in 1 minute. And if you knock Claire McAteer off the top of the leaderboard, I'm going to send you a Things That Make You Go, Hmm mug. These are brand new. You need this in your life.

0: There is Teddy Swims. Would you have accepted a juggler? Yes, that's what I had written down. I thought I said that, sorry. A juggler. You would see at the circus, of course. Of course, love a circus, me, I do. Stick around, get your very latest news. Then the traffic jam next.
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4: Q Radio Newsroom at 5 o'clock. I'm Jim McLean and these are your top stories this evening. Detectives continue to question a man about the murder of Paul Mackin Jr. in North Belfast. The 44-year-old died in hospital after he was attacked on Monday at a house on Duncairn Parade. The King has officially stripped Geoffrey Donaldson of his knighthood. Last month, the former DUP leader was convicted of 18 counts of historical sexual abuse, but Donaldson is appealing the convictions. In Derry, Londonderry, a suspended priest has been returned for trial on 116 charges. The date is yet to be set. 59-year-old Edward Gallagher did not enter a plea when he appeared in court earlier via video link from Macgabbery Prison. An MI5 and the PSNI have each been ordered to pay £10,000 in damages to a journalist. It's after they illegally accessed Vincent Kearney's phone records while he worked in Belfast, in an attempt to discover his sources. He'd taken his case to a tribunal in London. That's your headline news just after 5 o'clock. We've more local stories next.
5: More local news from Nurien Mourne.
4: The British Heart Foundation says the Cushier area within the ABC Borough Council is in urgent need of life-saving defibrillators. People living here have one of the longest waits in the UK to access the life-saving devices. Local group leaders have been urged to get in touch with the charity to apply for a free defibrillator. And the Health Minister has launched a new breastfeeding action plan. It aims to increase awareness of the health benefits and to make Northern Ireland a society where breastfeeding is normalised. You can find out more on the Department of Health's website.
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8: 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From rulers to rubbers, pencils to pencil cases, Boyd's has everything for everybody.
4: Manchester City have finally completed the signing of Elliot Anderson from Nottingham Forest in a deal worth a reported £116 million. The England midfielder moves to the Etihad on a five-year contract. Elsewhere, Coleraine's match against HJK Helsinki is among the early kickoffs in tonight's Europa Conference League qualifiers. That game's just getting underway, while Derry City will also be in action later. They're away at FC Rija in Croatia. And the opening ceremony of this year's scaled-back Commonwealth Games will take place this evening in Glasgow. The city stepped in after the Australian state of Victoria pulled out due to the spiralling costs. 65 athletes will be representing Northern Ireland at this year's Games, including three current Olympic champions, Rhys McClenaghan, Jack McMillan and Daniel Whiffen. That's your news and sport just after 5 o'clock. I'm Jim McLean. I'll have more headlines with Ian in half an hour.
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9: Well, this evening it will remain mainly dry, perhaps the odd shower possible in the north. 12 will be the low tomorrow, a chance of light rain again in the north. But otherwise, a dry day, sunny spells, top temperature for Friday, 21.

0: I just need the word rocker. If you want to vote for this song as the traffic jam today. So just a reminder of the WhatsApp number. It's 077-02-687-001. Don't be putting your name on. Just love, sunshine, or rocker. Depend on what song you want to hear today.
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0: Starting to slow up out there. Junction 4 to 5. This is on the M2 because of the roadworks both directions. Traffic is slow. M2 approaching Nelson Street off slip. The West Link towards York Street. And the M3 towards D Street travelling towards Bangor as well. Across Derry, Londonderry. Now the Clooney Road. Wee bit of traffic. Nothing major in Derry at the minute. And just the Clooney Road on the approach to the roundabout. Oma, traffic is moving well in Enniskillen and Newry as well. But anything else you do have for me, the Q Radio travel number, as always, is 90-890-110.
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0: It's Q Radio. It's Friday Eve. Tomorrow, the Wonder Years, it all starts. The official start of your weekend at 5 o'clock, and I'm going to tell you what years we're going to be doing. But first,
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0: Now, the traffic in Belfast, now this is if you're leaving the city centre on the west link between Broadway and between Broadway roundabout and Junction 2, Stockman's Lane. Traffic is slow. M2 between Junction 4 and Junction 5, Temple Patrick, both directions. M2 approaching Nelson Street and M3 towards D Street, travelling towards Bangor direction. But other than that, nothing else to report at this time. Music on the way. We got Sweet Female Attitude Flowers, which I love, love, love, love. And we're going to play 3-2-1 next.
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2: Yes, and this is the very last one of the week. 3 songs, 2 seconds, 1 artist. This is where we test your musical knowledge. Can you identify who our 3, 2, 1 act is this evening? And I've put this together earlier on. I'm thinking I'm going to have to give a wee bit more this evening. So here you go. I have given you a wee bit more than I would usually give you. Here you go. 3 songs, 2 seconds, 1 act. Who do you think this might be? So there you go. You've almost got 3 seconds there. Very generous. Very generous of me, I think. Can you tell me who that is? 07702 687001. Somebody just said, no, I can't tell you who it is. No idea. Come on, have a think about it. Kingfisher said Nicola and Yuri. It's not Kingfisher. It's not The Cure. Oh, I might have to give a bit of a clue this evening for this one. I'll play it for you again. Hang on. I know if you're a fan, if you're a big fan of this particular act, you're going to know who it is. But nobody given me the correct answer yet. Could it be a rollover to Monday? Haven't had a rollover in ages. Even Michelle and Aknacloy is struggling. It's not The Killer.

0: Catherine from Lisburn, who came on yesterday, and give us the 3-2-1 act and give us this evening's act to do. What she has done, right? She hasn't told her husband who she gave me to do as a 3-2-1. And he loves this particular act. Like, he absolutely loves this particular act. And he's not home yet. He hasn't heard it. So it's going to be interesting to see if he gets it correct. Nobody else has got it correct. The Kaiser Chiefs said Anne-Marie and Newton Butler. You too said Claire in Belfast. Hello to Aria. Can't pronounce that name. Arena, is that? And Briella en route to IKEA thinks it's the Kings of Leon. It's not the Kings of Leon. Pauline and Poglass thinks it's the Stereophonics. Is it the Kaiser Chiefs? Claire in Belfast, Blondie. Guns N' Roses, Stephen and Ballinahinch. Would it be the script? Angelo and Dunmurray. And 30 Seconds to Mars said David and Doak. And the Kaiser Chiefs said James and Connolly. Kaiser Chiefs definitely the most popular incorrect answer. Nobody getting it correct. Who do you think this is? And you've got like 3 seconds there to see. Normally it's 2 seconds, you've got 3 seconds. 07702-687-001. Drop me a WhatsApp, put your name on. Who do you think it is?
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12: From the Q Radio newsroom at 6 o'clock, I'm Jim McLean and these are your top stories this evening. The King has officially stripped Geoffrey Donaldson of his knighthood. Last month, the former DUP leader was convicted of 18 counts of historical sexual abuse, but he's appealing the convictions. Detectives continue to question a 41-year-old man about the murder of Paul Mackin Jr. in North Belfast. The 44-year-old died in hospital yesterday after he was attacked on Monday at a house on Dun Cairn Parade. MI5 and the PSNI have each been ordered to pay £10,000 in damages to journalist Vincent Kearney. It's after they illegally accessed his phone records while he worked in Belfast in an attempt to discover his sources. And pubs, clubs and

0: live music venues in England will see their business rates cut by 20% from April next year. MPs from Northern Ireland want the Prime Minister to announce a similar discount for hospitality venues here. That's your headline news just after 6 o'clock. We've more local stories next.
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0: The British Heart Foundation says the Cushier area within the ABC Borough Council is in urgent need of life-saving defibrillators. People living here have one of the longest waits in the UK to access the life-saving devices. Local group leaders are being urged to get in touch with the charity to apply for a free defibrillator. And the Health Minister's launched a new breastfeeding action plan. It aims to increase awareness of the health benefits and to make Northern Ireland a society where breastfeeding is normalised. You can find out more on the Department of Health's website.
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1: 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Going to the beach? 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
0: Coleraine trail HJK Helsinki 2-0 after 45 minutes of the first leg of their Europa Conference League second round qualifier. The second half is just getting underway. Derry City's match against RC Rija is an 8 o'clock kickoff in Croatia. Manchester City have completed the signing of Elliot Anderson from Nottingham Forest in a deal worth around £116 million. The England midfielder moves to the Etihad on a five-year contract. And the opening ceremony of this year's scale-back Commonwealth Games in Glasgow might not get underway until later this evening. But Team NI's bowlers have already been in action. They won their opening games in the women's pairs and men's singles competitions. In total, 65 athletes will be representing Northern Ireland at the competition. That's your news and sport. It's after 6 o'clock. I'm Jim McLean. There'll be a national update at the top of the hour.
4: Jim, thanks very much. And just before you go, Jim, I'm stood here very smug.
0: Oh, no.
4: This evening.
0: No one likes a smug Abe Sesay.
4: Well, I'm a very smug Abe Sesay because nobody's got my 3-2-1 correct.
0: Okay.
4: Would you like to hear it?
0: I don't have a clue who it is. I've listened, but go ahead.
4: I'm going to... Have a listen. Here it is. Here it is. Let me feed this out. Okay.
0: Riveting radio.
4: Here we go.
0: Europe, as a guess.
4: Oh, that's a good guess, Jim.
0: But no, it's not right.
4: I'm even more smug. Have a nice Thursday evening.
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4: I love when this happens. I do. Looking at the weather, it's going to be mainly dry now. A small chance of light rain. Just saying. 12 will be the overnight low. That rain will be here in the morning as well, especially in the north coast. Light rain, nothing heavy. Top temperature tomorrow, 21.

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2: Okay, so it's not going to be a rollover, unfortunately, because Leanne, she went and burst my bubble. Leanne's in Enniskillen. What are you up to this evening, Leanne?
3: I've just returned home from work.
2: Leanne, and so what do you do for a job?
3: I work in childcare.
2: All right, okay, very good. And you are playing along with a little quiz, 3, 2, 1, this evening.
3: I did, yes.
2: Do you usually play along?
3: If I get the chance to, yes.
2: Good on you. Well, listen, I'm not too happy with you because it was very nearly a rollover, but you guessed correct. You identified our 3, 2, 1 act correct. So well done, first of all. Well done.
3: Thank you.
2: Which one gave it away for you? First, second, or third?
3: The third.
2: Was it? Okay, that's good. That's very, very... I thought it was going to be the second one, but the third one gave it away for you. Okay, well, listen. Let's put a lot of people out of their misery right now. 3 songs, 2 seconds, 1 act. Who is this?
3: Pulp.
2: Pulp is correct. So many people kicking themselves now. First one, do you remember?

0: Dan and Emma Skellen for coming on and revealing our 3-2-1. Now, what I'm going to do now, right, I'm going to play the same clip again to see if you're thinking, oh, so it was. Does it ring any bells now? Yeah, I think it does. Who got it correct? Leanne and Enna Skillen, Chris and Pomeroy, who's still in work. Full house for Chris, by the way, this week. Very good. And that is it. Nobody else. How many did you score this week? I'll take this opportunity to shout out to Matthew and Megan, who are getting married tomorrow from Castle Derg. Their wedding reception, Red Castle Donegal. Everybody's running about now, the whole family flat out finishing up preparations for the big day tomorrow. The very best of luck for tomorrow. And this is from all of the bridesmaids.
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0: Traffic is moving much better this evening across Northern Ireland. Still a wee bit slow if you're travelling on the West Link towards York Street. M2, Junction 4 to 5 because of the roadworks at Temple Patrick is slow. And the M2 approaching Nelson Street off slip. That's it. You're up to date. The script on the way. Some Beyonce as well. And we'll play Savage Garden to the Moon and Back next.
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0: to Keelan on his way home from the Foil Cup. A very successful day at the Foil Cup, might I add as well. Good on you, Keelan. Good on you.
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0: And the traffic is moving pretty well once again. Nothing major to report across Northern Ireland. Amy will be back tomorrow on The Breakfast Show and she will keep you up to date as you make your way to where you gotta go. I've got some George Ezra for you next.
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0: We are counting down your top seven at seven for the final time this week. The chart rundown of the seven biggest, most streamed songs of today. Another in 54 Ultra is Talk To You entering the chart in at five. Then Alex Warren moving up two spots tonight with Fever Dream in at four.
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0: Stay there as we continue to count down the seven biggest and most streamed songs of today. We'll find out who's in that top three next. 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

0: Taylor Swift, I knew. Holding on to that number one spot for the final time this week. The biggest and most streamed song of today. Can she hold on to that top spot again next week? Check back in again on Monday evening with me from 7 o'clock to find out.
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6: 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And Clear Day Nurseries requires a nurseries assistant at Little Gems Dundonald. 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
1: This week's spotlight track, that is Kali Rhodes and Dead to Me, her recent single, and it's doing so well. It got played on Love Island as well. Her voice, gorgeous. I said this a couple of minutes ago, the production as well is just so good. She is smashing it, and I can see big, big things ahead for her. Kind of like an 80s feel to it, and it's all about a toxic friendship breakup. And of course, I'm sure that will not be the last time we hear of Kali. A brand new one to watch on Monday, and stay right there. I've got some Take That on the way to you after this.
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0: Kelly Rowland, When Love Takes Over. Taking you right back to 2009 with that one. And of course, just before that, Ariana Grande with Thank You Next. It's Q Radio Evenings. We were talking a little bit about movie soundtracks. What is the best one of all time? There's Lorna's text in, The Lion King, Can You Feel the Love Tonight by Elton John. Skyfall as well by Adele for James Bond. Billie Eilish as well. I've had a text in about this. Her James Bond song, No Time to Die. Was that from 2020 maybe? Billie Eilish as well, very popular for a movie soundtrack. What Was I Made For? I absolutely love that song, of course, from the Barbie film. There's so many great ones. Radio. And so many great tunes on the way before at 9 o'clock. Some Teddy Swims coming up and a throwback from JLS and Dev next.
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0: Ella Langley. That is Cheese in Texas. 17 minutes past nine on your Thursday evening. 13 minutes away from getting on this evening's album spotlight track. If you didn't know, every single week I spotlight a brand new album. And I will pick out four tracks, playing you a brand new one every single weeknight around about 9:30. And all of this week, delving in to Gracie Abrams. Last Friday, she released her latest album. It's called Daughter from Hell, and it kind of explores the complexity of growing up in your 20s, and it is such a good album. I've loved listening to it from start to finish. There's no song that I hate on this album. And of course, we have the final album spotlight track of the week to play for you in about 10 minutes time at 9:30. So stay with me if you can. Before we do that, I've got music coming up from Jerry Cinnamon next.
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0: Lady Gaga and the Edge of Glory. It's Q Radio. Coming up on 20 to 10. It is Thursday, the 23rd of July. And of course, one final 10s at 10 on the way. If you don't know what this is, Georgia Taggart will be here at 10 o'clock, keeping you company through until midnight. And she kicks off that first hour of the show with one dedicated hour of music straight from the 2010s. It's always a great playlist. So stick around. She'll be here in about 20 minutes. You're with me for those final 20 minutes, and I have Somber, Sabrina Carpenter. I've got some Bastille and Oasis, some big news actually about Oasis. I'll tell you more about that next.
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0: Taylor Swift and Love Story, the final track from me this evening and the one bringing us up to 10 o'clock.
1: Coming up.
0: I'll be back with you again on Saturday morning from 10 o'clock. Stick around, Georgia Tiger on the way to you next, 10, 3 until midnight. And of course, kicking off that first hour of the show with 1 hour of great music straight from the 2010s.
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3: Does the thought of renewing your home insurance weigh you down? Does it make you feel like you want to scream?

Loretta, that is Whistle. And just before that, we had Justin Bieber and What Do You Mean, kicking off this first hour of the show. It is Q Radio, and of course, thanks to Kushla. You can catch her again on Saturday from 10 to 2 p.m. Okay, Georgia Taggart with you now, and we have just hit after 10, which means it is time for 10s at 10. And I hope you're ready to lock into the biggest and best tunes from that era in this first hour. And I've got so many good ones on the way. Maroon 5 to play for you, some Carly Rae Jepsen and Adele. But first, let's do this. From Years and Years, it's King on

0: Nothing hits the heart more than an Adele track that is Rolling in the Deep on Q Radio. Okay, we're continuing our 10s at 10 next with One Republic, so don't go anywhere.
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0: Billie Eilish and Bad Guy, taking us up to 11:15 on your Thursday night. And it is your 10s at 10. Georgia here with you, keeping you company right up until midnight. More of your 10s at 10 on the way next. Ella Henderson to play for you and Swedish House Mafia. Don't go anywhere.
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0: talk about girl power, Christina Aguilera, Lil' Kim, Maya and Pink. That is Lady Marmalade. Love that track. And that one was released back in 2001, making it 25 years old. That is crazy. Okay, Robbie Williams is on the way next. Don't go anywhere.
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0: Jubal. That is Dancing in the Midnight. And that one is taking us up to 12:45. Only 15 minutes left with me. And a big thank you if you have tuned in from the car, the house, the gym, work, wherever this evening. Thank you for spending your night with me and letting me soundtrack your Thursday night. Okay, Jubal Quarry is on the way. Also a throwback from Miley Cyrus. So don't go anywhere.
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